0: Vou rolar.
1: Anytime lose the pressure. 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
1: Yeah, I got a new one.
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